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2: 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They did so with the Obama deal, they will do so with this one as well, and it will require persistent, consistent pressure by Trump on the Israelis in order to hold them back.
1: 为何宁愿得罪特朗普也要当搅局者呢？这或许源自内塔尼亚胡这位以色列安全先生内心深处的不安全感。英国广播公司认为，在内塔尼亚胡整个政治生涯中，他始终认定以色列真正的威胁来自伊朗，而非巴勒斯坦或其他阿拉伯国家。
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1: 早在1992年，内塔尼亚胡还是议员时，就曾在以色列议会发表演讲称，伊朗将在3到5年内具备自主研发和生产核武器的能力，必须通过美国主导的国际联盟予以根除。这一观点在3年后被写进了他的著作《反恐艺术》。这种扎根在内心深处的焦虑也影响着他与美国的互动。2002年，内塔尼亚胡出席美国国会众议院政府改革委员会听证会，声称伊拉克和伊朗在竞相发展核武器，呼吁美国对两国开战。
7: Are there any other nations that you would recommend that the United States launch preemptive attacks upon at this point?
8: The two nations that are vying, competing with each other, who will be the first to achieve nuclear weapons, is Iraq and Iran.
9: Obviously, we'd like to see a regime change. At least I would in Iran, just as I would like to see in Iraq.
1: 2003年3月20号，伊拉克战争爆发。萨达姆政权垮台，伊朗成为内塔尼亚胡的下一个目标。根据维基解密公布美国国务院电报，2009年2月，内塔尼亚胡曾告诉美国国会议员，伊朗距离拥有核能力只有1到2年的时间。3年后，在联合国大会上，内塔尼亚胡举起一幅炸弹漫画。
10: And by next spring, at most, by next summer.At current enrichment rates, they will have finished the medium enrichment and move on to the final stage. From there, it's only a few months, possibly a few weeks, before they get enough enriched uranium for the first bomb.
1: 金融时报评论称，内塔尼亚胡的外交政策始终围绕着一个目标，就是将美国推向与伊朗的正面冲突。
11: He wanted us to strike. He came to President Obama. He made a presentation to ask to strike. President Obama refused. President Biden refused. President Bush refused.
1: 在将近19年的总理生涯中，内塔尼亚胡总共和4位美国总统打过交道，只有特朗普让内塔尼亚胡看到了美伊联手打击伊朗的机会。
12: They actually think Obama hates Israel. I think he does.
1: 2017年，特朗普就任美国总统。通过特朗普的犹太裔女婿贾里德·库什纳，内塔尼亚胡与特朗普迅速建立友好关系。
13: Bibi Netanyahu, very, very old family friend of the Kushners.
1: 据《纽约时报》报道，早年间内塔尼亚胡前往美国，曾在库什纳家借宿。当时只有10几岁的贾里德·库什纳还把卧室让出来给内塔尼亚胡，自己搬到地下室去。